Father's Day is coming up on Sunday, and this week in our devotion, the past couple of days, we've been looking at this piece written by Kent Evans from Fatherhood Journey, and I encourage you to check out their website and some of the resources they have. It's just great stuff, but this devotion, this series of devotions, is based on a couple of verses in 1 Thessalonians chapter 2, verses 11 and 12. Says, we treated each of you as a father treats his own children. We pleaded with you, encouraged you, and urged you to live your life in a way that God would consider worthy. And if you think about it, that really is the job of a father in a lot of ways, right? To plead with your kids, to encourage them, and to urge them to live their lives in a way that God would consider worthy. And we talked about those first two already, the exhortation and the encouragement. And I want to talk about that last part, the urging, the charge, the vision that we want to lay out, sort of the great commission, if you will, for your family. Charging them forward doesn't mean fixing everything. You simply need to show up and walk with them through whatever's going on. That doesn't mean just comforting and saying nice things. It means that you lead. You point your family towards God. Stay steady, point them toward his word, and model what it looks like to follow him every day. I think that's the most important thing, because what you say isn't as important. It's very important, but it's not as important as what you do.

Living Life Turned Up, the Z Radio. Joshua Micah there and Fade. A little help from Matthew Parker. I say hi to Nate and Gaffney. Happy birthday. It's actually Sunday, but you know I'm not going to be here on Sunday, so I figured I'd say it now. Appreciate you listening tonight. Happy birthday. And Graham playing for you right now. You and only you is on the

0: The Z Mix action there from Sejon Nadiel and the crew. That's Down His Radio Z. It's Matt, our pop quiz. Ladies and gentlemen, boys and girls, it's time.
1: And now, today's one question quiz.
0: Father's Day weekend, you know, there's nothing like a good dad joke, right? The first mention of a dad joke was in 1987, but the concept has been around a lot longer. When was the first published dad joke? Was it in 1906, 1788, in the mid-1500s, or the late 4th century? The first dad joke. No Googling and no AI. I'll give you the answer in just a few. It's the one question quiz.
2: When

my wife and my kid. 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

0: John the Kid, Holy Spirit, won't you come down? His Radio Z. It's Matt. Our pop quiz going down right now. If you're playing along, let's see if you got this one.
1: And now, today's one question quiz.
0: Well, happy Father's Day weekend. The first mention of a so-called dad joke was in 1987. That's the first time they called it that, but the concept has been around a lot longer. The question, in case you missed it, when was the first published example of a dad joke? Multiple choice, 1906, 1788, mid-1500s, or the late 4th century. Well, the oldest existing joke book, Philogelos, was written over 1,600 years ago in ancient Greece. It contains 264 jokes, a whole bunch of different kinds, including several that could definitely be classified as dad jokes. Let me read one of them to you. A father asks his son, "Should I call you my hope or my salvation, son?" The boy says, "Both." And another father standing nearby looks at the boy and says, "Hi, both." Classic dad joke, some 1,600-year-old humor right there, folks. And the answer to today's one question quiz.

One of the most profound demonstrations of godly love is the idea of unconditional love. And unlike human love, which can be conditional and influenced by circumstances, godly love is unwavering and unchanging. It's a love that remains steadfast regardless of flaws or failures, offering forgiveness and grace, even in the challenges that life seems to throw at us. This type of love is often seen as the highest form of love, like when Jesus gave his life on the cross for us. Questions? Hit us up at thez.com.

0: We've been trying to fill the airwaves with some great fatherly advice, and we're looking for your father's advice. You know, I was thinking about something that my dad said that has always stuck with me. I remember on his 70th birthday, I said to him, "Dad, how do you feel?" And he said, "You know, in my mind, I'm still 27. Like, that's how I think. Like, it doesn't, you know, I don't feel like an old man." I didn't understand it entirely at that time, but as I've, you know, through the years, I feel that, you know. I don't, you know, sometimes I look in the mirror, I'm like, "Oh, who's that guy?" Right? Because I still see myself in my 20s. And I think that was some really, really good advice, even though it wasn't meant that way. It was just, you know, he was just answering a question. But you have something that has always stuck with you?
1: My dad told me something growing up that has really shaped my entire life. He said, "Megan, if you're comfortable where you are, you're in the wrong place. It's time to move. It's time to move on." And here's what he meant. Comfort feels safe, but it's a trap.
0: That's really good. That's deep, actually. You know, when you reach your comfort zone, you stop growing, right? You plateau. And that's not healthy for anyone. Got to keep challenging yourself. It doesn't mean that you have to constantly climb, right? But yeah, I think there's a lot of truth to that. That's good. Feels like

0: ready for this.
1: Faith, but make it aesthetic. Your Christian hip-hop vibe check starts now. The Z.
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Brandon Lake and Schema Boy right there. No Idols, his Radio Z. It's Matt. You got the uplift on a Friday night, and we are rolling into the final hour. Yeah, Blessed Beats crew coming in a little later, and we'll get you there. A bunch of requests coming. Some great stuff, too. I got Jeremy Camp on the way. Some Geo, Tommy Prophet and the crew, Aaron Cole, and Del Mac. Going to start the

0: Father's Day coming up on Sunday. Happy Father's Day to all the great dads out there. Make sure you take care of dad. Take him out for brunch or, you know, maybe hit the links with him. I'm actually going to see Toy Story 5 with my kids this weekend, and that's going to stir up a lot of feels from when they were a little younger. We were watching those movies, so I'm really excited about that. Some good advice that your father gave you?
1: When my dad taught me to drive, he gave me the best advice ever. And it was such good advice that I actually started applying it to life, not just driving. He said, baby, get in the car, assume everybody else is an idiot. And he couldn't have been more right.
0: It's a little harsh, but on point, no doubt about it.

Yo, Grant in Piedmont, appreciate you listening tonight. Playing that one for you, Aaron Cole and Proof. Hey, Blessed Beats crew coming in. I mentioned this a couple of minutes ago. Marcus and the gang, Friday night. That's our vibe every night, 10 o'clock every Friday. We kick off the weekend with them. Some great music straight off the streets, positive hip hop, and a whole lot more. So make sure to stick around for the Blessed Beats crew. Tommy Prophet and his crew here, Futuristic and Michael Minnelli. All my blessings on the Z Radio.

0: Matt, heading into the weekend, big movie coming out this weekend, Toy Story 5. It's hard to believe that they've come out with another one, but what I'm hearing is this one's going to tug at your heartstrings a little bit. But we got Adam from PluggedIn.com on the case, letting you know if it's worth your time and money.
1: In Pixar's new movie, Toy Story 5, Woody, Jesse, and Buzz are back for another animated adventure. This time around, the beloved characters we've spent 3 decades getting to know have a new nemesis, screens. Jessie the cowgirl loves that her owner Bonnie still plays with her. Meanwhile, abandoned toys like Woody live a harsh existence on the streets. They're literally on the outside looking in at kids who've replaced their old-fashioned toys with mesmerizing screens. Bonnie's parents have intentionally sought to keep her childhood screen-free, but increasingly, Bonnie feels isolated from her always-online friends. Seeing how disconnected Bonnie is from her peers, her parents give her a tablet to join the digital realm. And first it works, but soon it's clear to her parents and the toys that online access is gobbling up most of Bonnie's waking attention. Excessive screen time is front and center here as Jessie, Buzz, and Woody try to keep Bonnie from becoming a digital zombie. Other content concerns include toilet humor, Bugs Bunny-style gender mix-ups, toy romance, mild interjections, and some animated peril. This franchise feels edgier than it used to be. Some families may feel it's not worth the hassle. Still, for fans of the series, this film will likely feel poignant and resonant, especially in today's tech-saturated landscape. It's funny and heartfelt, and it might even bring a tear or two to parents' eyes. So we're giving Toy Story 5 a 3.5 out of 5 for family friendliness. Read the full review at PluggedIn.com/radio. I'm Adam Holtz with the Plugged In Movie Review by Focus on the Family.

We're Living Life turned up the Z Radio. It's Matthew, and saw this today, a little advice for the recent graduates from my friend Doug. Says, choose a career you love and you'll never work a day in your life because that field probably isn't hiring. That's right. The stuff we love, a lot of times, you know, I've been very fortunate to be able to work in a field that I love and be here with you every day and eke out a living as a result of it. But that's not always the case. Sometimes, you know, you can do what you love in your spare time. And if you're blessed enough to be able to do that, that's awesome. But you got to think about, you know, like what's going to pay the bills? That's important, too. And a little balance in that's a good thing. But Doug, I appreciate you. Thanks for the smiles, the laughs, and the good advice, too.

0: In the midst of life's crazy times, and when there seems to be no hope, we need the constant truth of the promises of Christ.
1: I had been struggling with depression and with harming myself for a long time, and I finally prayed that God would show me the way through it and give me the people who I needed to support me through it, and He did.
0: We need to be reminded of who we are in Jesus. So if you need to pray or talk with someone, go to thez.com.

hits hip hop and tell that's what we do around here. Sarah Reeves there and Runaway. And Andrew and Savannah checking in for some Forrest, Frank, and Jake. I got you right here. This is Never Get Used to This, his Radio Z.

That's what Jesus does. Turn the mourning into dancing and just flip the script on where you're at right now. 10 Rock and the crew. That's Tori Kelly and John Keith on that one as well. And that is going to do it for me tonight. Have a great rest of your night and a fantastic weekend. Happy Father's Day to all the dads out there. And stick around for the Blessed Beats crew in case I didn't mention that. And I always like to send you off into the weekend with a word from Scripture. And I've got one from the book of Proverbs, chapter 17, verse 22, says, "A merry heart doeth good like medicine." Yeah, joy is medicine for the soul. And the truth is, God designed you and I for more than just survival. Joy is woven into creation itself. He has so much planned for you beyond anything you could have asked and imagined. In other words, where you can dream, that's where God starts. So be joyful, be merry, have a great weekend, stay safe, stay sane, and we'll see you back here soon. And stay right here, too. Take us with you wherever you go, all right?

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5: 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I'm your host. My name is Marcus Sullivan on Instagram at Marcus Sullivan Live. The motto is follow me, and I'll definitely follow you back. Just let me know what market that you are listening from. 118 markets and counting. I thank you in advance for that. You want to follow the show on Instagram, follow the show at Blessed Beats Live. And remember, Beats is spelled with a Z, B-E-A-T-Z. 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
5: 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You know what I'm saying? Don't worry about it. Segment three, we got another artist spotlight, but we'll talk to them in segment three. Segment two, Mark White shows up from Alabama, and he's going to make a difference in a minute. And I got your top 15 songs from around the nation. If you want to get in on the show right now, the national number 281-886-3915, 281-886-3915. Katori, will you help me with this countdown?
6: Sure, no problem. 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

0: 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You sound so good on that, I might well let you do number 14 as well.
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3: Under the blood, missing me, under the blood. Under the blood, missing me, under the blood. Jesus, cover me, under the blood. Under the

0: That was the number 14 song, Alex Jean, Under the Blood. My wife loved that artist, man. 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On Instagram. We serve a big God. Here's the remix coming straight out of Canada. Here's Preston Johnzell with Big God right here on the Blessed Be Show.
1: Number 13.

0: That was Zay Hill. He was Artist of the Year last year, or New Artist of the Year. 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And if you wanted to date, we may come up with a Christian dating site. Should we do that?
1: Nothing wrong with that. Christians need love, too.
0: Yeah, speaking of that, it is one Christian dating site that took all the world by storm. It was called Christian Mingle. Website was so big, Paris Careers named that its number 11 song. Here's Christian Mingle coming straight at you.
2: Number 11.

0: Alrighty, that was Christian Mingle. Now we have the one and only Kyrian the Light with Forgiven.
1: Number 10.
2: Lord, I ask for your grace over my life as I repent of my sins. I'm asking you to place your anointing over these lyrics and not only fill me with your spirit, but with all the words to carry out this message. And more importantly, give me the energy. Amen. Blaze do my beats.

0: That was the number 10 song, 9 songs to go. I think we got a brand new number one. You want to stick and stay for that. Kieran the Light, you know he's from Houston?
1: I didn't know that.
0: Yeah, and actually, he was messing around on TikTok and went viral, went to sleep, and became a Christian hip-hop artist. It's a crazy thing in the world. That's him right there. We got to go to War in the Spirit, and here Shepherd is at number 9 with War.
1: Number 9.
2: Yeah.

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1: Number 8.
2: Hit the plug phone. Yeah. Hello Jesus. Hello.

0: I love Feud. Everybody knows when him and I get on social media together, we actually cut up. Hello, Jesus is something that he would do. Absolutely love it. Stick and Stay segment two is on the way. Don't move. 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
2: two.
0: And this segment is being brought to you by Lockdown Love. Did you know the Bless Bees Show airs in about five state prisons? Idaho State Prison, Knoxville State Prison, Montana State Prison, Wisconsin State Prison, and I cannot remember the last one. But thank you, sir. Thank you, ma'am, for supporting us. And we know those inmates actually need the love. It's called Lockdown Love. So, sir, ma'am, right now, wherever you are, your donations so that they can actually call the show 281-886-3915, toll free. 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Beats is spelled with a Z, B-E-A-T-Z. Shout out to the couples for this one right here. The number seven song, Hold Up Your Left Hand. You got to show that ice on there. Here's KB featuring Terri Ann at number seven.
2: Number seven.

0: me.
1: I love Jay right there. Did y'all know, if you're listening, he's actually like a youth pastor, too. Mm. Now, Katori, I got to say this. You called this song
2: 139.14.
1: And see, last week I called this song 13,914. I still don't know. Maybe I got to swing by the streets of YouTube. I don't know the name. I just know.
2: It sounds like it would be best how I said it.
1: Say it again.
2: 139.14. It might be best
1: what
2: that
1: is,
2: way.
1: What is 139? I thought it was a locker coming. What is that?
2: Maybe that might be a code for something else. I'm not sure.
1: Say it back and forth. I don't know. If you know what it is, send us a text right now, 281-886-3915. Right now, we are on location with the Indie Tribe. This group reminds me of a Christian Wu-Tang Clan.
2: Mm.
1: Yeah, check them out right now. Location, Indie Tribe, goes like this.
3: Number 5.

0: gotta love him right there. It took me 3 weeks to find out he's actually from Nigeria.
1: Yes,
0: I know.
1: Yes, he is.
0: But I know this. He shows up and he shuts down stadiums for Christian artists. It's gotta be dope. There was Way right there. Number three song this week, man. I gotta tell the story to it.
1: Of course.
0: You remember the story to this song?
1: Of course, of
0: course. Legendary R&B artist Usher had the song You Make Me Wanna.
1: Mm-hmm, mm-hmm.
0: Classic song. Song is so amazing. I'm not going to sing it because we're on a Christian station, but I might put it up in my Apple Music. But Aaron Cole showed up and he had the courage to actually send an email to Usher's people to ask them to clear the sample to that classic song.
1: Yeah.
0: And Usher said, yeah. And so he honored the song by calling the song Usher.
1: In the spirit.
0: In the spirit at number three. Check this one out.
2: Number three.

0: All right, so next we got Jesus is Alive by The Forest Frank.
1: Number two.
2: Muhammad is still in his tomb, and Joseph Smith is still in his tomb, and Buddha is still in his tomb, and Confucius is still in his tomb. But there is one man who was not found in the tomb.

0: Sports Frank right there at number two. And if you are on the streets of social media, you are seeing the Jesus is Alive, the challenge going on. And if you can freestyle to it, go to Forrest Frank's page. And I think he's going to choose a winner and put you a verse on that song, Jesus is Alive. I got to tell my other intern, Eddie, to check that out so that he can get on that freestyle. Eddie would actually love the Jesus is Alive beat. I'm going to play it for him in just a minute. Hopefully, he drops me a freestyle on the Blessed Beat Show and can get on that show. Can you do that for me?
1: Sir.
0: There you go. All right. Now we made it to the number one song this week inside the Blessed Beats Live Weekend Syndicated Show. One of the biggest artists out there, Hovi, it just recently left Reach Records. He left the whole camp to go solo. Absolutely love it. Now he's showing up with the number one song this week. Ron, I'm sorry your boy Bizzle did not make the countdown. But here Hovi is at number one. It's automatic.
2: Number one.

0: That's the number one song this week across the nation. 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Now it's time to check in Alabama as we make a difference in 1 minute with the homie Mark White. 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
3: 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But we do suggest that you find the instructor first before you apply.
1: One of the things I would like to address as we move into summer, water risks exist year-round.
3: Absolutely, especially here. I'm in Florida. It's the number one cause of death in children ages 1 to 4, drowning is. When we lost Jake, it was the number one accidental. Now it is the leading cause between 1 and 4. Our state, Florida, is seeing record numbers. Every year it's going up and up. And right now we're tracking last year's number, which was almost 130 children in our state that were recorded that lost their lives.
1: For more information about Live Like Jake, go to livelikejake.com. For more stories of encouragement and community, follow The Mark White Show. 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
0: 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And remember, Beats is always spelled with a Z, B-E-A-T-Z. This is our segment 3. It is an artist spotlight, and we talk about businesses, entrepreneurs, people of the kingdom, just to find out who's doing good in the neighborhood. My name is Marcus Sullivan. I am your host, and this is my first episode of going behind the worship, behind the music, behind the vibe, behind the beat. Where we get a chance to actually sit down with dope people and find out what is going on in their careers, in the community, and behind the scenes of their life to how they get right here to the hot seat. My first guest, man, this is almost a long time coming for this first guest. I know his family. I know his family well, and I've seen the talent when he was a little kid. Welcome to the show, Ty Cortez. What's happening, my boy?
4: What's up, man? It's so great to be here. Thank you for having me.
0: Man, do me a quick favor before we start right here, man. I want you to look right there in that camera and tell them your social media.
4: Hey, y'all. My social media is Ty_Cortez on all Instagram, TikTok, all social medias.
0: Okay. And it's actually interesting. We got to say TikTok nowadays. I guess I'll say that as well. I'm at Marcus Sullivan Live. You know the motto, follow me, I'll follow back. Man, let's have a quick sit down. And I want to say catch up, but for those people who don't know you, they may know the name. In fact, I was telling my general manager, I said, man, I got a Cortez coming in here. And he said, Cortez? I know some of them. So he started name dropping, and I was like, nope. But if you come around here, he looked like one of them. For those people that don't know you, man, introduce yourself. Tell me a little bit about you, some stuff that we don't know.
4: Hey, y'all. My name is Ty Cortez. I am the son of Zacardi Cortez, a national recording gospel artist. I am a 19-year-old singer, producer, and that's pretty much most about my life. That's pretty much most about it.
0: Bro, I've been knowing you, man, from like the early days before we even knew each other. I knew you, right? You said 19, music,
4: yes,
0: producer,
4: yes,
0: writer,
4: yes,
0: all formats. You dabble in hip hop?
4: Hip hop beats for still, but they're still. It's in the core between gospel, but sometimes you can add a little hip hop beat to it, make it sound a little bit more better for the younger audiences.
0: Yeah.
4: You can also bring some worship in there to make it for the older audiences.
0: So dabble with hip hop, R&B?
4: R&B, yes.
0: Okay. And gospel, which man, your generation, y'all are kind of fusing gospel and R&B. What is there a certain name for this new fusion?
4: You can honestly call it R&B inspirational gospel.
0: Like it.
4: Or you can call it just mainly R&B gospel. That's really the two biggest names for it, though.
0: Yeah. Okay. And man, you actually have a the background. Your mom sing.
4: Yes.
0: Pop sing.
4: Yes.
0: Your uncle sing. Your grandparents sing. I done seen all of them get busy. Man, what kind of pressure for you coming up? I remember you singing in the youth choir, but before I ask you about the pressure, bro, at what age you knew, man, I can sing too?
4: That age really started around, I would say, about 9 years old.
0: Mm-hmm.
4: When me and my mom first did Who Could Imagine a King by Whitney Houston.
0: Yeah.
4: That was like the first ever time me singing on an actual stage in front of a crowd. And by the time everybody started to cheer, everybody started to lift their hands up in worship.
0: Yeah.
4: That was the time I could figure out, okay, maybe I can really do this.

0: Okay, so you got the gift to actually do it. Did you have the want to do it, or because let me name some sons of some greats, right? You think about Floyd Mayweather, right? He come from a boxing family. They put him in the ring when he was little. He ended up being great. Boom. You have, that's on one hand. Then you have people like Marcus Jordan, who's Michael Jordan's son, and he can't spell basketball, right? Let alone play. Did you want to sing?
1: Yes, and kind of no.
0: Okay.
1: At first, I really wanted to do sports, like football.
0: Yeah.
1: Because I was a bigger kid.
0: Yeah.
1: Everybody expected me to be a beast at football, similar to Ed Oliver or Aaron Donald.
0: Look at you.
1: So that's when I did football. But then also, I could sing. And during my time in high school, I kind of started figuring out I like singing a lot more than playing football.
0: Yeah.
1: So at that time during high school, that's when I really figured out. That's where I really found out I want to sing more than I want to play football.
0: Now, I got to ask, bro. You are Gen Z.
1: Yeah.
0: Gosh. you're Gen Z. Let me ask, and then I want to get right into your new music. What made you go gospel? I mean, I know you're a church kid, but what made you go gospel?
1: What made me go gospel? Really, it was the fact that it's just, you know, family patterns. You know, my dad is a gospel singer.
0: Yep.
1: The whole family on that side is gospel singers or closer to it.
0: Yeah.
1: So really, it was more about the tradition of singing gospel, mainly mainly just wanting to worship the Lord kind of in my own way.
0: Uh-huh.
1: And that's how I just wanted to do gospel.
0: Before we get into to how would you get here and thrusted into radio spotlight, man, you mentioned your dad is a gospel singer. There's got to be a lot of pressure. I was having a conversation a few days ago with one of the interns, and I asked, is Zaccardi a legend?
1: Yeah, I think.
0: Or is he just dad? Hey, man, listen, I want this for Christmas, dad. What is he?
1: Zaccardi Cortez is actually one of my gospel goats.
0: My dad
1: is actually one of my gospel goats. It does cause a lot of pressure because he's a national recording gospel artist.
0: Yeah.
1: He's all around the world.
0: Yeah.
1: But it does also bring me inspiration because he's my father.
0: Yeah.
1: He's my blood. I have my DNA in him.
0: Yeah.
1: So it really just inspires me and makes me feel like if he could do it, then I can do it.
0: Now, at what point does the young lion go, Pops, you don't want none of these on these vocals?
1: Ooh.
0: Are you ready for that? I think you're ready for it.
1: You know what? I will say I'm ready for it.
0: Listen, this is how you go viral, Ty. This is how you go viral. Look at that camera and say, Pops, I'm on your heels, right?
1: Pops, I'm coming for you. I'm ready.
0: I love it. All right, bro. Man, a lot of people can't become a solo artist and jump into the spotlight, man. But through the gift that I know you have and knowing your family, bro, you here. And, man, I want to break the record. I think the song just came out.
1: Yes,
0: I want to break the record. Let's dive into it. The name of the new record.
1: The name of the record is called Talk About Me.
0: Uh-huh.
1: And really, it was first started as a demo for my pops.
0: Okay.
1: It was supposed to be a demo. But my mom actually wrote the lyrics for the song.
0: Uh-huh.
1: And I created the track.
0: Yeah.
1: So when we went to the studio and we demoed the song, we really tried to give it to my pops. And then we kind of kept hearing it. And it was kind of resonated with me. It was feeling very, very spiritually heavy on me.
0: Okay.
1: So I told my pops, hey, can I have this song? Do it for my first single ever.
0: Yeah.
1: And he said, yes, he really likes the idea. And that's how I just started to do this new single.
0: Man, tell us about the song.
1: The song is called Talk About Me. It's really just trying to tell the world, because, you know, we judge a lot of people. We always talk down on people sometimes. And, you know, we don't really pray enough for people.
0: Ooh.
1: So the song really is called If You're Gonna Talk About Me, Pray For Me.
0: Ooh.
1: Because we need to start praying for people and not always talking down on them.
0: Yeah. I got to put you in the hot seat, because I know after you blow up, everybody's going to ask you to do it. Can I get you to sing a little bit on my show right now?
1: Yeah.
0: You ain't gonna charge me.
1: Nah.
0: Not yet. Next time it's gonna be like, man, go for it.
1: This is actually my favorite part. It says,

0: And that was really like my favorite part of the whole song right there.
1: Listen, Cameron, Zaccardi coming for you.
2: Yo, is that Nicole?

0: Nah, bro, I absolutely love it, bro. And I want to say thank you for allowing me to break the song on. And let me ask you this, man. You come from a singing family. A lot of stars to reach for. What do you see this first year as a solo artist going? You've seen the ups. You've seen the industry. How do you see it? I want you to speak it into existence so when it comes back, I can clip this part and be like, I told you so. Where we going? What's going to happen this year?
1: This year, I hope my song really blows up. I really want to let this song.

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1: Dream
0: collaborations, dead or alive, dream collaborations.
1: Alive,
0: or in any format, hip hop, R&B, gospel,
1: any format,
0: dream collaboration.
1: I am probably the biggest fan. My whole family knows I'm the biggest fan of Michael Jackson.
0: Hey,
1: I wish, man, that would be awesome. I wish he was still alive.
0: But, yeah,
1: that's been like the biggest dream. To just see him,
0: just see what
1: he's like. Then we go with some alive people, Ty Tribbett.
0: Okay,
1: I would love to do a song with Ty Tribbett.
0: Ty.
1: Yeah,
0: that'll be bars.
1: Crazy.
0: I'm producing. I said it first. No, go ahead.
1: Crazy thing. That's actually how I got my first name.
0: Wow.
1: Because my dad and mom actually saw Ty Tribbett perform, and they really liked his performance. So. Yep. My dad really wanted to name me kind of after Ty.
0: Yeah.
1: Still have that Cortez, you know? So,
0: But that, give me the, listen, Ty. I could do the beat, some, maybe I could talk on the front. I'm just trying to plug myself. All right. So Ty Tribbett,
1: Kimberell. I would love to sing with Kimberell.
0: Yeah.
1: Then we go with another dead, but he was a great singer and a great pastor. Pastor Rance.
0: Yeah. I would love to do. You love them singers, boy. You're in it. All right. We're gonna get out of here, man. Make sure you do all of the social media things and do the follows. Look right there in the camera. Tell them how they can follow you again.
1: You can follow me on Instagram or TikTok, Ty_Cortez.
0: And the music is out where? And
1: 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YouTube, you can go anywhere, it's everywhere.
0: All right. I am on IG at Marcus Sullivan Live. 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
1: 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We normally do new music right here. Ron, I'm just going to have to tell you, you're going to have to drop some heat right here because I think Katori is going to get us in trouble. When I come back right after this one song, Katori, what you talking about?
2: We're going to hold those parents accountable.
1: Don't move. That's next.

0: All right, it is the Bless Beats Live Weekend Syndicated Show. Katori been working all week trying to hold some parents. I got five boys. Maybe she's talking about me, but I don't know. What you got?
1: All righty. So I was doing my usual research, and I found out that we're going to go way to Washington, D.C. on this one. Some parents have decided to come together and really make it a point to say, you know what? Children are out of control. There were some children that decided to go to a Chipotle one day and just completely just knock out glass and things of that sort. And so the parents decided to come together and say, where does this come from? And turns out it comes from them.
0: Home.
1: So basically, we want to talk today about holding the parents accountable, because even when we think about the scripture, the Bible, it talks about how everything that children do, it starts somewhere. It starts at home. And so this really leans into that. How do we hold the parents accountable? Sometimes you have to let parents know, hey, these kids got it from somewhere. Who did they get it from? And so I think it causes us to self-examine. It causes parents to examine themselves and say, okay, what habits am I doing that my children are watching me do and they're, you know, duplicating those things.
0: Yeah.
1: We don't have those conversations anymore, how the things that the parents do, they really can be passed down if the parent is not careful. And so obviously, when we look way up in Washington, D.C., and we see children going into Chipotle and breaking stuff, it came from somewhere. Kids don't just get angry out of nowhere. So
0: I got to ask you this. How old are you?
1: I am 22.
0: 22, young intern. I got to ask you this. Well, I'll say this before I ask you the question. I've always said, dear parents, your parenting skills are on display as soon as you leave your kids without your supervision.
1: Yes.
0: Right? Do you think when the kids are showing out on social media and cutting up with the teacher that an example of what they getting at home? Like, or is some kids actually out here just showing out and then they ain't that way at home?
1: Well, it can be that. And then I won't cut the parents too much. You know, we aren't going to cut too much today. There are some kids that are trained well.
0: Mm-hmm.
1: There are some kids that know what to do. However, when they get out in the world, they start going crazy.
0: Mm-hmm.
1: So this, you know, thing that I've researched today, the people in Washington, D.C. are kind of blaming the parents a little bit.
0: Yeah.
1: But it could possibly be just the world that they are exposed to and they just want to fit in. And that's how we rock.
0: I'm finna do something to you.
1: Go ahead.
0: National show. Depending on how your answer is, you might get a bunch of hate calls.
1: That's all right.
0: You believe in whoopings?
1: Yes.
0: Oh, okay.
1: Yes.
0: Somebody go, but that was Spank Junior. All right. Stick and stay. When we come right back, man, I got guests in the studios. We're going to ask them about that. Don't move. That's next. All right?
2: Everything that's happening to you is God is processing. Every difficult moment you're having, He just processing you. That's all He's doing. Everything you're going through is preparing you for what you ask God for.
3: Trust the process. Trust the process, yeah. Trust the process. Trust the process.

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1: Trust the process.
2: 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I don't hardly ever bring this guy on the mic, but our producer of the show, Ron, is actually here. Ron, Katori was just talking about holding the parents accountable. How many kids you got?
3: Three.
2: Do you whoop them? Tell the truth. 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
3: I'm not gonna talk about whooping, but I will say that
2: spare the rod,
3: spoil the child.
2: Where I'm from, my mom said, if you act a clown, if you bring the circus, I'm gonna act a clown.
3: Yes, but discipline, you can discipline in several different ways. It's not just always about whooping.
2: All right. Do you believe your children are an example of you, of how you raised them at home?
3: They're a direct reflection.
2: And your kids are well behaved. What do you got, girls, boys? What do you got?
3: I have two girls and one boy.
2: Okay, cool. He was being very nice.
4: What we doing, huh? What we doing, huh?

0: 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You got kids?
1: No.
0: Okay, introduce yourself.
1: I'm Tayja Simone.
0: Where are you from?
1: I'm from Michigan.
0: Michigan in the building. Now, Katori was talking about the accountability of the parents. You do got kids, right?
1: No.
0: You don't have kids. Okay. No. All right. So do you believe, is that a direct reflection of your parent, a parenting skill, if your kid's out here breaking windows and stuff?
1: No.
0: It's not?
1: No.
0: What is that?
1: I feel like some children act out based on their parents not being around, based on not being leaders, based on music. So, because I know sometimes kids could act crazy and then when the mom or dad walks in, they straighten up. Mm. So sometimes it's just a reflection of not being a leader at the moment.
0: Spare the rod, spoil the child. If you a parent, you getting busy? Your kid cutting up at school? Are you pulling up?
1: I believe in discipline, but I believe that discipline starts with the mind first. I'm going to teach you to use your brain okay. So we don't have to go there. But I do believe that discipline is a necessity in raising a child. Not always physical, but, you know.
0: Y'all new generation is just different. I know some Gen X's is going to be out here and be like, man, Marcus, answer the phone. 281-886-3915. Eddie Corduroy, recording artist in the building. How old are you, Eddie?
2: I'm 27.
0: 20, you got kids?
2: Nah.
0: You want kids?
2: Someday.
0: Now, let me ask you this. You don't have kids. If your child, if Eddie Jr. acted like you,
2: I'm gonna think he's doing great.
0: He's doing great.
2: Yeah, he's doing something.
0: Okay, so when you are a parent one day, mm-hmm. are you spanking, whooping, punishment? What are you doing?
2: They're gonna go to their grandma's house
0: and let her get busy.
2: And she gonna do what she gonna do.
0: She gonna do what grandma gonna
2: she
0: do.
2: She gonna make sure.
0: Yeah.
2: You feel me? But personally, I don't wanna be the one. But you know.
0: You're 27,
2: I'm gonna scare
0: bro.
2: Them.
0: Yeah, you're gonna scare them.
2: They gonna think I'm a.
0: Which is good. I'll tell y'all this. I've raised my kids. I have five boys to the point where it's almost like the Lion King. Mm-hmm. When I come in and roar, that's enough for everybody to straighten up. So I don't have to smack my kids. But if you never mind, I'm gonna
2: and
0: stay
2: that's
0: out
2: the
0: that.
2: Mentality part of it.
0: Yeah, that is a mentality. All right, what do you think? 281-886-3915. It has been a great show, Katori. Great job with that kind of question.
1: Of course, we had to bring it up. It's a little tenuous, but it's all right.
0: Yeah, we can have more conversation like that on next week's show, or just all you got to do is send us the question or the topic to blessedbeatsmedia@gmail.com.

don't get left. 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
2: Congratulations.
1: Hold on, something weird going on outside. 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

0: Why don't I play some music?
1: The A-Lady
0: has mad skills.
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0: Good choice.

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0: Life hits different when you stop trying to solo run everything. 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Community is an extra. It's part of the design.
1: You weren't built to carry every emotion, every fear, every I'm fine a moment by yourself.
0: Let people in. 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

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Can't do it on my own, I'ma break down. Let the words that I speak be yours now. Got a sling and a stone and a father's blessing. 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Buried my flesh.

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1: Our beats will keep you here. 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

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I wanna dash as dirty, a life fully spent, weathered and scarred from all the life that I lived. 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

All right, let's talk about selflessness. 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This selfless love is about serving others without expecting anything in return. 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It can manifest in small acts of kindness, generosity, and care that shows a higher purpose and compassion. So think about how you're going to respond to your friends and parents. Got questions? Hit us up at thez.com.

0: 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The Z.
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1: Yeah, why don't you listen to this?
0: But you can't cancel your past.
2: Really?
0: Forgiveness isn't just a Sunday sermon. It's freedom for your soul.
2: Wow, crazy.
0: So let's be real. Holding on to hurt only holds you back.
3: Am I on to something here?
0: Swipe right on grace and let go of the grudge.
4: That's perfect. That's absolutely perfect.
0: This is your moment to rise, not relive. Tap into healing, lean into love, and let forgiveness be your freedom. Jesus will forgive you. Just ask.
2: It actually works in a weird way.

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0: Is your mind on Jesus? 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It's unlimited in potential. 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
1: I swear I try, but I'm falling short. 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
0: If you've got questions, reach out to us at thez.com.
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Hey, what's up? 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All right, fathers and father figures, happy Father's Day weekend. I hope that you're having a wonderful day so far and that you'll have a really great weekend. All right, today on the show, we have all kinds of good stuff. And of course, we are saluting our fathers and father figures. So hang out with me and there's some good stuff for you here on the Z.

You're listening to the Z. It's JJ Spann with you on this beautiful Saturday morning. Our scripture today is Psalm 139, verses 7 through 10. Where can I go from your spirit? Where can I flee from your presence? If I go up to the heavens, you are there. If I make my bed in the depths, you are there. If I rise on the wings of the dawn, if I settle on the far side of the sea, even there your hand will guide me. Your right hand will hold me fast. Yes, it is so good to know that God is always right there with you. I don't care how high you are, how low you are, wherever you are, he is right there with you. Yes, his love will not let you go. That's good news right there.

AJ with you here on The Z on this Father's Day weekend. All right, let's talk about some ways that we can celebrate our fathers. Some things maybe to do with our dads or daddy figures. How about this, guys? Y'all, I think that dads would probably appreciate it if you kind of like want to step back into their time. You know, maybe spend some time listening to their music, play some of their video games, maybe even play some of their old board games or something like that. Just dust off that old stuff and see what kind of made him tick and made him enjoy his, you know, fun time whenever he was a kid or something. That'd be a cool way to hang out with dad on Father's Day.

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1: You can listen to the Z just by saying the word.
0: What's the word?
1: We can't say it right now or she's going to start talking back to us. But you know the word, right? The A word? That's

might y'all want to show some love to some of the dads who are Z artists? Toby Mac, KB, Tadashi, for King and Country's Luke Smallbone, Jeremy Camp, and Lecrae. Just a few of the guys that we play here on the station. They are proud papas. There are so many more, but I just wanted to pause for a minute and show a little bit of love to some of our Z daddies.

Okay, talking about dads this weekend, of course, Father's Day. Now, I understand that sometimes it's not the easiest thing being a dad because things happen. And there are two artists who lived through some very challenging times, and that is having a child to pass. Tadashi and Toby Mac are two guys, two Z artists that had children to die, actually. And it even challenged their faith, but they hung in there. And if you'll listen closely to some of their songs, you'll see that God came through for them. So be encouraged. You are not alone. You say-

0: Anxiety shows up loud. 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But God shows up louder.
1: 1 Peter says, cast all your cares on him because he cares for you.
0: It's not a cute verse. That's a lifeline. When your mind spirals at 2 a.m., God isn't panicking. He's steady. He's close. He's holding you together when you feel like you're falling apart. Breathe. God's got you. The Z.

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Happy Father's Day weekend. 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Some people don't, but I'll tell you what, it is so cool knowing that however your natural dad might be, there's one who is greater, and that is our Heavenly Father. God, thank you so much for you for being that ultimate dad.

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AJ with you on the Z. All right, I'm going to take a little step to the edge on this. Next thing about fathers. All right, y'all, I know that guys a lot of times feel that it's best to provide financially for their family. That's the way that they show love, and that's all good. I totally appreciate that. But y'all, sometimes just spend some quality time with your kid, okay? Pray about it, see how God leads you. But that was just something I wanted to throw out there.

What's going on, Z family? It is JJ Spann, and this is a station that's helping you live life turned up. All kinds of great stuff on deck for you this hour, music-wise, and we'll be continuing our talk about Father's Day weekend. All right, you guys, let's have some fun. It's the Z.

0: All right, coming up with ideas for the weekend, things to do with your dad or your father figure. How about this one, y'all? Check out some old home movies, all right? See how your dad looked when he was like your age or something like that, if you have old home movies. Or take a trip down memory lane, look at some of the pictures and stuff when he was a boy. It'd be so cool to see like what his hair looked like or something like that. Oh my goodness, so much fun.
1: Let me tell you about the king, reigning above, powerful and mighty, came down to love. He sits on the throne, highly seated, for his blood has atoned. He's a roller of stones, can't you see? Let me tell you.

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Yo, dude, so for this No Idol song, I kind of hear, 1, 2, 3, yeah. Oh, you

0: I was happy.
1: All right, talking about fathers this weekend, father figures as well. Hey, some people didn't necessarily have great dads, right? Or their dad might have passed on. And I want to give a big shout out to all of the father figures. You guys, thank you so much for stepping in for fathers who were not there. We really do appreciate you, okay? Also, thank you to the single dads. We appreciate you so much. Keep on letting the Lord use you and keep on letting the Holy Spirit lead you.
2: I've been wasting time chasing after false gods. What I thought was light turned into a blind spot.

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0: It's good for you. It's you and many people coming together for one purpose and celebrating the goodness.
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talking about fathers and father figures on the show today. All right, y'all, here's an idea that I think is so important. Ask your dad about the family history. One of the big faux pas, I guess, I made with my own family, like I didn't take time to talk to my parents to ask them, you know, about the history. They kept trying to tell me, but I was too busy. And when they passed on, I'm like, man, I really wonder what that was, or I wonder who that was, or whatever. Had I listened, duh. But seriously, though, take some time to spend time with your dad this weekend and maybe ask him about some of your family history, okay? You got a touch like

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Now, we have been talking about ways to honor and spend time with and do fun things with dads over the weekend. But let's just be honest, y'all. There are some folks, again, as I earlier mentioned, who might not have had the best dads, or their parents, you know, their dad or whatever, has actually passed on. So next hour, let's learn a bit about how we can honor those who've passed on, and also what to do when you didn't have maybe the best dad or didn't even know your dad, okay? I just wanna do-

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I want to turn this thing around.

0: What's going on, everybody? Happy Father's Day weekend. It's JJ Spann with you. You are listening to The Z. Y'all, we have such great music on deck for you this hour. And we're talking about Father's Day and all kinds of things related to dads and daddy figures. And y'all, let's just let the music do the talking and enjoy this beautiful day, all right?
1: We got vices, we got pain. Yeah, we all go through it, so aren't we all the same? I got a thorn in my side, take it out from where it hides.

All right, we are talking about Father's Day this weekend and maybe even some cool things that we can do with our dads or father figures. How about this one, guys? Yes, we play music here. Why don't you take time to listen to the music that your dad listened to growing up? You're like, no. Yeah, I'm serious, y'all. How cool is it to spend time learning about the music that moved them, okay? And if it's something that's about Jesus, you could perhaps even see how he held on to, you know, his faith through the cool songs and stuff that he used to listen to. Pretty cool.

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don't know who this is for, but if there is anyone who has a strained relationship with their child, would you pray and ask the Lord if you should reach out to that child? And guys, regardless as to how it turns out, you took a step, right? And hopefully and prayerfully, I'm believing that God sees that, okay? Be a good pop.

0: All right, JJ Spann with you on the Z. We are talking about Father's Day and ways to honor our fathers. Now, if your dad has passed away, you're saying, what am I supposed to do there? I think the best way to honor someone who has passed on is to simply apply the good things you learned from them and keep their memory alive by living out what they taught you. Coming up, what to do about a bad dad.
1: We'll sing your name from the rooftop. We'll bring you praise and we won't stop. 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

JJ Span. This is the Z, and yes, it is Father's Day weekend. All right, we've talked about what to do for a great dad and what to do if your pop has passed away. Now, what do you do if you had or have a bad dad? Let's just be honest. Number one, most importantly, I cannot stress this enough, pray for them. That's all I'm going to say. Number two, don't make the same mistakes that they did. Number three, believe it or not, forgive them. Oh, what? Yes, there's nothing you can really do to change what has happened, but seething with anger might actually be holding you up and affecting you, even if it's just subconsciously. You know, I found myself in a similar situation with a parent, and God actually asked me to be kind to them. I'm like, what? Are you kidding me? Okay, well, I did what he asked, and things were still a little bit rocky at times, but I did what he asked. Now, it was one of the hardest things I ever had to do in my whole life, but things did get better, praise God. Regardless of how things turned out, I did my part and hopefully showed the love of Jesus, and I pray that God will honor that. Ask him to help you in your situation too. Beautiful.

right, guys, let's pray. Dad, we call you Dad, God, because you are so awesome. God, help the good dads and the daddy figures, and we thank you so much for them. But Lord, we're also asking for help for the challenge dads. Help them to repent and make amends with you and their kids. And Lord, please help those kids who've been hurt. And I don't mean just little kids. I mean even the grown kids, all right? Regardless of whatever the situation, Lord, please help us to always be reminded and to know that you are the ultimate dad and we can always come to you. Holy Spirit, please move. In Jesus' name, amen.

0: Thanks for hanging out with me on The Z today. It's JJ. Hey, y'all. I hope that you'll have a wonderful Father's Day weekend. To those who have absent fathers, know that God can be your father if you need one. Remember, who is the ultimate coolest dad ever? It is God Himself.
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0: This is the Weekend 22 Countdown, and I'm Josh Ashton, your host, coming at you with the top 22 Christian hit songs from all across the country. And hey, I hope you're having a fantastic Father's Day weekend. Now check it out, coming up on the show this week, we're going to be joined in by KB as he gets to talking about his thoughts on Jesus being dangerous. Jeremy Camp's going to swing through, giving us the story behind his new song, Revival. We got Gio in, and he shared how he realized early in his childhood that his passion for writing and music could be used to make a difference. And NF, he's going to pay us a visit, open it up about being a father and its impact on him. Also, new music on the show this week, one we already tipped off with Jeremy Camp and another from Tyrion. And then, of course, we got the top 22 songs for the week. So here we go, getting the countdown kicked off this week. It's Sam Rivera and Miles Minnick, along with DJ Malski, as they slide back four, kicking things off at number 22. It's Beat the Odds on the Weekend 22.
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0: That's Beat the Odds from Sam Rivera and Miles Minnick, along with DJ Malski, dropping four positions this week, starting the show off at number 22 here on the Weekend 22. Now, if you happen to be driving down Sunset Boulevard in Los Angeles, you may see a familiar face. Blanca posted up pictures of herself on her Instagram earlier this week, along with the caption, "Seeing bad energy promo on a billboard on Sunset Boulevard was pretty unreal." As she's re-entering the countdown this week at number 21, here is Blanca with Intentional on the Weekend 22.
1: Number 21.

0: That's intentional. From Blanca, it's jumping back into the countdown this week at number 21 on the weekend 22. Now, Sarah Reeves, she's slowly releasing every track of her upcoming album, Standing Up. By the way, it drops out this fall. And up next on the song release calendar is Overnight Success, a track that drops June 26th. But this one's dropping on the countdown. From Gladded, It's Good In My Soul, as it falls one down to number 20 on the weekend 22.
1: Number 20.
2: We got vices and we got pain. Yeah, we all go through it, so aren't we all the same? I got a thorn in my side. Take it out from where it hides.

0: Dropping a notch to number 20 this week. That's Gladden and Good in My Soul right here on The Weeknd 22.
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0: And hey, what's up? I'm Josh Ashton. And oh yeah, these are the top 22 most played songs on Christian Hit Radio from all across the country. So looking ahead to the top of the Weeknd 22 charts, who's going to be taking home number one this week? Will it be Brandon Lake and Schema Boy with their reemergence at number one, spending another one with No Idols?

0: Hey, the only way to find out, stay with us. It's happening right here on the Weekend 22 Countdown. 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

0: the coolest. This is the Weekend 22 Countdown, and I'm Josh Ashton. By the way, I hope your weekend is going great. Happy Father's Day to all the dads out there as we bring you your favorite songs this weekend from all across the country. Now, Gabe Vonovan, he is releasing a new track called All My Hope. It's dropping out next weekend. And he's not even sure how to describe his own song. Gabe shared a sneak peek on social media this week with the caption, "Not even sure what genre this is, but it's all about Jesus. What do you think?" You could share your thoughts of Gabe on his upcoming tune right there on his Instagram page. And now, Gabe Vonovan is on the countdown as he flies up to taking over number 19 with King. On the Weekend 22.
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2: Let me tell you about the King, reigning above, powerful and mighty, came down to love. He sits on the throne, highly seated, for his blood has atoned. He's a roller of stones, can't you see? Let me tell you.

0: But the king.
1: That's Gabe Von Ovid. Up two places this week to number 19. It's King right here on the Weekend 22. Now, KB, that dude's been a long time friend of the show, and we had a chance to catch up with him recently, and the Christian hip-hop artist got to share with us his thoughts on Jesus being dangerous.
2: Yes, I would say Jesus is dangerous, and that's coming, remember, in the context of a rapper who uses double entendres regularly. Mm-hmm. In one sense, Jesus is dangerous in that how you think about, for example, an athlete on the field or in the ring or on a court, how when you are really good at something, we use language that describes you in the context of what you mean for the opposing team. So we'll say, man, she got a nasty crossover, man, or his dunk game, his ability to dunk is crazy or insane, or mm-hmm. he's a killer, or they are a threat, mm-hmm. or they are dangerous. We use all those words because that's what you feel mm-hmm. when this person is imposing their giftedness on you. You know what I'm saying? Mm-hmm, mm-hmm. And in a real sense, Jesus is the fullest manifestation of that idea in that he is a threat to all the things that would threaten us. He's a danger to racism. He's a danger to injustice. He is a danger to our disunity. He is a danger to our division. He's also a danger to our unforgiveness. Mm-hmm. He's a danger to our shame, our guilt, our brokenness. Jesus puts in danger the things that would put us in danger. And Jesus has been doing that for a long time.
1: 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And KB is here now with No Big Deal and, well, a reason. As Got a Reason becomes our highest debut of the week on the Weekend 22.
0: Number 18. As long as I'm breathing.

0: That's our highest debut of the week from KB and No Big Deal. It's Got a Reason. Crashing onto the countdown at number 18 right here on the Weekend 22. Oh, and hey, don't forget the Weekend 22. 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And now we've arrived at our number 17 song this week from Sarah Reeves. She's moving up 3 with Runaway on the Weekend 22.
1: Number 17.

0: That's Runaway from Sarah Reeves as it moves upward. Three positions higher this week to number 17 on the Weekend 22. And oh yeah, we are on our way to the number one song in the country. And check it out, coming up on the countdown, we're going to be talking with Jeremy Camp about his new song, Revival. Plus, getting caught up on all the latest music news with Rachel James. Oh yeah, and more. Still to go here on the Weekend 22.
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0: This is the Weekend 22 Countdown, and I'm Josh Ashton, your host. Keeping you up to date with the hottest hit songs of the week is my job, and, well, I want to take a moment and express gratitude. Happy Father's Day to all the dads out there. Hope you're having a great Father's Day weekend. Now, KB, he uses his platform on social media every Sunday to share scripture or encouragement. And the latest KB Sunday post reads, "Don't be a Christian that grew up in church but never grew in Christ." And he's a part of the tandem that's on the countdown now with our number 16 song for a second straight week. It's Jordan Feliz along with KB and Familia on the Weekend 22.
1: Number 16.

0: That's Jordy Feliz with KB and Familia. Holding steady this week at number 16, right here on The Weekend 22. And don't forget, The Weekend 22, we've got our toll-free comment line that is up and running for you anytime you got something to say. Our number, it's 1-800-761-HITS. It's there for you to give us a call 24-7, anytime, to let us know what you think about the show or to be able to share any other comments or questions that you might have. And we're curious if you'd even share your story, because we here at The Weekend 22 know how God uses this music in our lives in very impactful ways, and we're wondering if there's a certain song or artist that has worked in your life. We'd love to hear from you whenever it comes to you. Ring us up. The number, it's 1-800-761-HITS. And now into the countdown, we dive back in with Colton Dixon as we catch him sliding a spot this week lower with The Love I Have For You on The Weekend 22.
1: Number 15.

0: That's Colton Dixon in a spot lower this week. Down to number 15, it's The Love I Have For You, right here on The Weeknd 22. And hey, The Weeknd 22, we've got that Instagram account, and we would love to follow you back in your social spheres. You can find us at The Weeknd 22 Countdown. And we are totally looking forward to connecting with you, not just adding to the body count and the followers. 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And now on the countdown is Alice Anide, as she tumbles two notches, landing at number 14 with IDK on The Weeknd 22.
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1: And right now, a very familiar face and voice to you popped in. It's Rachel James, who's here to get you caught up with all the latest music news.
3: Tiffany Hudson has a new single out, and if you know her voice from Elevation Worship or Elevation Rhythm, you know this one is worth your time. The song is called Fire in My Bones, and it's exactly what the title suggests. A revival anthem. Tiffany described it as being about becoming so transformed by the presence of Jesus that you simply can't stay silent. And she said her prayer is that it stirs boldness in believers and reminds us that when God's Spirit moves, we're called to go and make Him known. It's the latest preview of her upcoming live worship album, When You're in the Room, which arrives on June 26th. The album was recorded during Elevation Church's Presence Night. Tiffany said her goal with the project wasn't simply to sing about God, but to truly know Him. That intention comes through in everything she's released from it so far. Fire in My Bones is out now on all streaming platforms. Go check it out and mark your calendar for When You're in the Room next Thursday.
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1: Welcome back to the Weekend 22. Hey, what's up? I'm Josh Ashton, and we are counting down the top hit songs of the week. And thanks for sharing part of your Father's Day weekend with us. Now, congrats are going out to No Big Deal on something that is actually pretty big deal. The Christian hip-hop artist is honored by the Songwriters Hall of Fame with the Abe Ullman Scholarship Award for Excellence in Songwriting. No Big Deal said of the award, "To be honored for the craft of songwriting as a rapper is already humbling. To be honored as a rapper who is trying to love God and people with my art is monumental. God's love is at work." And No Big Deal is joined up with Halvey now as they enter the countdown with Rooftop, as we find it dropping two lower this week on the Weekend 22.
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1: As we pause the countdown like we do every single week. If you're new to the countdown, well, what we like to do is feature a new song we think is a future hit in the making. And this week, our first pick for a future hit, because yeah, we got two of them, comes into us courtesy of an artist originally out of Lafayette, Indiana. And we had a chance to chat with the dude himself, talking about Jeremy Camp, as he gave us the scoop on the song you're about to hear, Revival.
3: I was actually scrolling through Instagram, and I saw all these people saying, Revival is happening now. There's sold-out stadiums everywhere. And although I know that when Revival happens, crowds could happen from that, but really, Revival starts with us. It starts with our heart, saying, God, I want to walk in purity. I want to walk in holiness, and truly stepping out in that. So my encouragement, not that you can't have big crowds. The big crowds don't actually always equal revival. It begins with our heart. So check your heart and say, God, what do you want to do with me so I can walk in the fullness of who you are?
1: Hey, thanks, Jeremy. And here he is. It's our first pick for a future hit from Jeremy Camp. This is Revival on the Weekend 22.

0: That's Revival from Jeremy Camp. It's our first pick for a future hit right here on the Weekend 22. 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We kind of span the globe. 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And now we're back into the numbers as we find this one inching up a notch, taking over number 12. It's Taylor Hill and Hello on the Weekend 22.
1: Number 12.

0: saying hello at number 12. That is Taylor Hill as he crawls up one position with Hello right here on the Weekend 22. And don't go anywhere. Coming up next, we've got the second half of the countdown for you with the latest headed your way from Munn. Plus, everything you need to know about how you can connect up with us here at the show and even share that feedback of yours online and so much more. Still to go on the Weekend 22.
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3: You've probably heard the advice about discussing anything other than politics and religion. Both topics get their fair share of headlines, and often those are negative. However, if you do get in a conversation about religion, you will often encounter different views, but it usually doesn't get uncomfortable until someone brings up Jesus. Why is Jesus such a polarizing topic? Could it be that we like options and doing things our own way, but Jesus shines a light on the certain failure of that approach? The Bible tells us the only thing that brings true spiritual fulfillment is getting to know the real Jesus and having a personal relationship with Him. The Bible also tells us of a side of Jesus we don't hear about often enough. The Jesus who would rather hang out with sinners than priests, and the Jesus who forgave people who had a sin-filled past and made them whole. If you've never known Jesus this way before, and you would like to find out more about having a personal relationship with Him, call us at 888-NEED-HIM or go to chataboutjesus.com.
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0: This is the Weekend 22 Countdown, and I'm Josh Ashton, your host. And I hope you're having a great weekend as we count down the top 22 hit songs of last week. And by the way, real quick, happy Father's Day to all the dads out there. Being a dad is no joke. So many people read all the books, do all the steps, and you think you're prepared for life. As a dad, let's be honest, we really don't have a clue what we're doing. So don't be so hard on yourself. You're trying. That's what matters. And that is the most quintessential dad advice ever given. You're welcome. And happy Father's Day from all of us here at the Weekend 22. As we dive back into the countdown, catching forgiveness from Munn, making a big leap, jumping four positions up to number 11 to become our biggest mover of the week on the Weekend 22.
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0: That's our biggest mover of the week from Mine, as he sprints up four positions, taking over number 11 with Forgiveness right here on the Weekend 22. By the way, if you happen to be on X, the platform formerly known as Twitter, we are there with you, and we'd love to have you follow along. 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

0: fall.
1: That one's dropping five this week, giving it up down to number 10. It's Trust Fall from Joseph O'Brien right here on the Weekend 22. 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And if you get caught up on countdowns you miss out on with the podcast. 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And now this weekend, we happen to find another song making some moves in positive directions as this one climbs up a spot from Believers. Here is More Like You on the Weekend 22.
2: Number 9.

0: That's more like you from Believers. It's Up a Notch this week to number 9 on the Weekend 22. And hey, don't go anywhere. Coming up next, we got your brand new poll question of the week, as well as your results from last time. Rachel James is going to swing back through to get you caught up with all the latest music news. And speaking of latest, we got it on the way with a conversation from Gio about how he realized at an early age that his passion for writing and music could be used to make a difference. That and more. It's all coming up right here on The Weekend 22. The Weekend 22.
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0: Back at you with more of the Weekend 22 Countdown. What's happening? I'm Josh Ashton, your host, coming at you with the best hit songs of the week. And I hope you're enjoying your Father's Day weekend. Now, we always enjoy getting to hear about our favorite artists, their musical roots. And, well, when we talked with Gio recently, he got to share with us about how he realized at such an early age on in his childhood that his passion for writing and music could be used to make a difference.
9: Growing up, I always had this passion for writing, especially creative writing. I can think back to kindergarten where we would make these little poems and it would just be the favorite part of my day. So growing up with that, I started realizing that it could be a tool used to spread the gospel. Growing up in the church, I've always had faith, but it wasn't until my high school years where I really developed that relationship with God, and I began to translate that onto paper through my writing. And so around high school, I had a couple moments where I was like, okay, this might be more than just a hobby. I think this is something that I could use as a tool to help others through my experiences. So that's always been my goal through music. That's why I'm so passionate about it, is because I see it as a way to not only spread the gospel, but to help others through my experiences.
0: Thank you, Gio. And here he is on the countdown, shuffling up a notch this week, taking over number 8, along with John Michael Howell. It's Devil Is a Liar on the Weekend 22.
8: Number 8.

0: That's Devil is a Liar from Gio and John Michael Howell. It's up a spot this week, taking over number 8 on the Weekend 22. Now here we sit, results at hand from the poll question we asked you last time. When do you feel closest to God? 5% said church, 9% said fellowship, 17% clicked reading the word, with 28% responded with prayer, and the big 41% feel closest to God during worship. Hey, thanks so much for your feedback. And we got another question for you locked and loaded on this Father's Day weekend, ready to go, where we want to know, what is your favorite kind of Father's Day present to give or receive? Tech gifts, sports, outdoor equipment, t-shirts, clothing. Maybe it's a nice meal out at a restaurant or some quality time. Or the quintessential world's best dad mug. Go ahead, cast that vote. We're waiting on you. We want to know right there at weekend22.com. As we're back into the countdown with Abby Seiler and Deep Down Low, inches up 1 to number 7 on the Weekend 22.
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0: That's Abby Seiler up a notch this week to number 7 with Deep Down Low, right here on The Weeknd 22. Now, Connor Price, he just hit the road earlier this week to kick off his latest tour. Connor, he's being joined by Nick D out on the road for the Iconic Tour. It's a limited 10-city show that's hitting Milwaukee and Indianapolis this weekend, and it's going to wrap July 1st in Tempe, Arizona. If you want more info, you can find it right there at ConnorPriceMusic.com. And Connor Price has teamed up with Halvey now as they are three-peating with Automatic on The Weeknd 22.
1: Number 6.

0: That's our number six song for a third consecutive week. It's Halvey and Connor Price. It's Automatic right here on the Weekend 22.
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0: And right now, if you would, welcome back in Rachel James, who's here. 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
2: Torrin Wells has released the official music video for Breathe On It, and this one carries a lot of weight. The video follows a child raised in a household with domestic violence into adulthood, and when he starts to see those same patterns emerging in his own life, he has a moment of clarity and chooses to break the cycle for the sake of his family. It's a powerful watch, and Torrin partnered with the National Domestic Violence Hotline to bring it to life. If the video moves you, or you know someone who needs support, you can find resources at thehotline.org. Breathe On It has been out for a few months now and has already crossed 6 million streams, so clearly it's connecting with people in a real way. The song is the title track from Torrin's fourth studio album, which also features collaborations with Phil Wickham, Halvey, and Elevation Worship, among others. You can find the Breathe On It video now on YouTube. I'm Rachel James with Music News.
0: 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And as far as the countdown goes, stick around. We got more music on the way. One of them coming at you from Joseph O'Brien and new music for you from Tyrion. All that and more is coming up right here on the Weekend 22.
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0: Welcome back to the Weekend 22. What is going on? Happy Father's Day weekend. I'm Josh Ashton, and I hope you're having a great weekend. Now, here's some cool music news. Skillet just joined Spotify's Billions Club. So the multi-platinum Christian rock band song Monster, yeah, it passed over 1 billion streams on the music streaming app. Congrats, John, Corey, Jen, and Seth. Got them all. And we're back to the countdown as we find Gio and D'Angelo with Loge falling a notch this week, dropping back to number 5 with Greater Love on the Weekend 22.
1: Number 5.

0: down a spot lower to number 5 this week. That's Greater Love from Gio, D'Angelo, and Loge right here on The Weeknd 22. Now, Josiah Queen, he shared an infectiously fun video earlier this week with young and old people dancing to his latest song, Demons. Josiah posted the video clip with the caption, "There's no age limit to worshiping Jesus." You can check out all the dance moves at Josiah Queen Music on Instagram. And he's on the countdown now with the song we're talking about as Demons from Josiah Queen jumps up 3 on The Weeknd 22.
1: Number 4.

0: We catch that one flying up three positions to land the new number at four. It's Demons from Josiah Queen, number four this week here on the Weekend 22.
1: Weekend 22. Future track.
0: Now, we're going to pause the countdown one final time. Because earlier, what we did was give you new music from Jeremy Camp as our first pick for a future hit. And I'm back now with our second pick, courtesy of an artist out of Memphis, Tennessee. Here is God Is For Me from Tarion, our second pick for a future hit right here on the Weekend 22.

0: That is our second pick for a future hit from Tyrion with God Is For Me right here on the Weekend 22. Oh, and on this Father's Day weekend, we thought it'd be cool to hear from an artist talking about the impact of being a dad. So we cornered NF, pinned him down, and he got to share with us his thoughts on fatherhood.
1: Definitely still growing. I feel like I'll have some songs in the future that kind of touch on it more, because this is all kind of happening while I'm having a kid, you know, the process of this record. But I feel like having a kid, you have to look at your issues even more, because now you're like raising a human.

0: human being, and I feel like you can't run from it as much. I mean, you can, but at the end of the day, your kid's still sitting there, and I'm like, man, if you're an impatient person, which I am an impatient person, I'm great with him. He's made me, he makes me have to look at myself even more and say like, oh man, I need to figure this thing out about myself. Cause now I feel like when you have a kid, like what you do, you know, we're all products of our environment and like how we grew up. And as adults now, you know, the way we're raised and everything impacts us. And so like, I'm just trying to like figure that out. Definitely not perfect. Having a kid is like everyone talks about, like you don't know until you know, like until you have a kid, you just don't know what it's like. And I will say having a kid, it was like, oh yeah, this is definitely like a real thing, but in an amazing way. Like, dude, I love my son so much. It's like, I don't even know how to describe it.
1: Hey, thanks NF. And he's repeating at number three. Here's Fear from NF on the Weekend 22.
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3: 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Begging me to come outside. Let you back into my life.

0: That's NF and Fear. It's our number three song for a second week now here on the Weekend 22, which means, final pause, we got the top two songs in America. Who is holding on to number one? Will it be a three-peat? We'll find out next here on the Weekend 22.
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0: Welcome back to the Weekend 22, and I hope your weekend's going great and that you're enjoying the countdown. What's happening? I'm Josh Ashton. Now, Torrin Wells and Pat Barrett, they teamed up on some stairs with only a guitar and two voices. The duo collaborated on a song entitled Breathe On It, and you can check out what Torrin calls their staircase session, which you'll find it on both of the artists' Instagram pages. And on Pat's, he asked everybody in the comments, think we should start a band? Well, go check it out. You decide. Leave the feedback. As we're back into the countdown now with Torrin Wells and Miles Minnick, as they spend the second week in the runner-up spot. Here is Second to None, coming in at number two on the Weekend 22.
6: Number two.

0: That's Torrin Wells and Miles Minnick spending week two at number two. It's second to nine right here on the Weekend 22. Which does bring us to our number one song on the countdown. And we'd like to wish our top artist this week a happy Father's Day. Brandon Lake and his wife Brittany, they've got three sons and they will definitely be celebrating this weekend. A happy Father's Day to Brandon and all the dads out there on our countdown. As Brandon Lake and Schema Boy reside comfortably at the top with no idols as they spend a third straight week and 11th week overall in the number one spot here on the Weekend 22.
1: Number one.
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0: That is our number one song now for an 11th week, including 3 consecutive weeks currently. It's Brandon Lake. It's Schema Boy with No Idols. Wrapping things up here on the Weekend 22. And before we roll out, I want to say thanks again to all of our guests joining in, from KB to Jeremy Camp, Gio, and NF. 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You can also find us on Instagram under the name The Weekend 22 Countdown. Our executive producers are Ken Farley and Brandon Rabar. The Weekend 22 is produced by Jason Burrows. Rachel James has the latest music news for you, and research and script for Weekend 22, they're made possible by Brandon Rabar. And hey, one last time, I'm Josh Ashton. As always, enjoy getting to spend my time with you, counting down the best hit songs of the week. Now I want you to have a great Father's Day weekend. I'm off to celebrate it myself. Enjoy it, or what's left of it. The Weekend 22.
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Yo, dude, so for this No Idol song, I kind of hear, one, two, three, yeah. Oh, you're

No Idols. That's Brandon Lake along with Schema Boy. This is the Z, your favorite rock, pop, and hip-hop music, and the biggest hits are here. We just counted down the top 22 songs on the charts for this week. That's the weekend 22 countdown. We'll do it again tomorrow. We'll do the whole list again tomorrow afternoon at 1 o'clock on the Z. My name is Ed Hutchins. Here comes Rua Young, a brand new Z artist, joined by Kodoku. The name of the song is Runnin'. New music on the Z.

We still believe Holy Forever. That's KB and Ryan O'Fee on the Z. Before that, we heard Gio and Michael Howell with Devil is a Liar. And up next, here comes Josiah Queen, Demons.

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All My Blessings, Tommy Prophet, and Futuristic on the Z. All your favorite music is here. Here comes a brand new Z artist. Her name is Abby Seiler. This is Deep Down Low.

There's Torrin Wells and Miles Minnick with Second to None. Your favorite new music is on the Z, and it's here for your life turned up. My name is Ed Hutchins. Here's another new one, Capital Kings with Get Lifted.

That's Terry in with Matthew 5. Before that, Tiki Lau, Your Goodness. All the best music is on the sea for your life turned up. Here's Stephen Malcolm, joined by For King and Country. This is Yes on the Z. Yes to rescue me.

my wife and my kid. Holy Spirit, won't you calm down? Feel the verse, let it flow, let it rain down. Can't do it on my own, I'ma break down. Let the words that I speak be yours now. Got a sling and a stone and a father's blessing. Got a gift I don't own, it's a piece of heaven.

Get back your fight. That's Sarah Reeves. This is The Z, just moments away from Brandon Murphy. And we'll hear Joseph O'Brien with his newest single a little bit later on. Right now on The Z, here comes Derek Minor and Cannon, Save the Hero.

That's Lynn with Grace on Me. 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Here comes Brandon Murphy. Name of this song is My Life. This is The Z.

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Woke up this morning, that is Nathan Davis Jr. Before that, we heard Zahn T with Jesus Called My Name. We started off that song, Seb, with the new single from Joseph O'Brien, Trust Fall. Your favorite music is here, new stuff and Z Classics. My name is Ed. Enjoy the rest of your Saturday. I'll see you back here again tomorrow morning. Now here's Daniel Spriggs, Show Me How to Love.

Let me tell you about the king, reigning above, powerful and mighty, came down to love. He sits on the throne, highly seated, for his blood has atoned. He's a roller of stones, can't you see? Let me tell you about the

Yo, dude, so for this No Idol song, I kind of hear, one, two, three, yeah.

It's Brandon Link and Schema Boy here on His Radio Z. You don't have to wait idly by for more uplifting and encouraging music. It's coming to you right now here on the Intern Exchange. The interns and I, thankfully, have come up with a name for our show that I think has a lot of poise. Just sounds nice here on the radio. But if you want to hear something nice, it's the music we've still got for you right now from Good Weather Forecast and Geo.

That was Lows to Highs, and maybe you are in a low right now. Maybe you feel so stranded and so alone. The good news is that we have a number that you can call and text, and the cool thing is that there's always someone on the other side to answer you and talk with you. 877-443-CARE is the number, 877-443-2273.

even on the weekend, you're never too far to hear uplifting music, especially from the likes of Blanca and Ty Brazzo. Bit of a throwback track, but it's good to have them here on the radio waves nonetheless. But speaking of duos, I've got another one headed your way. This is Jordan Feliz and KB.

The Z Mix of Be All Right here on his Radio Z and his Radio Z only. Great to hear from the likes of Evan Kraft, KB, and Sam Rivera. And in just a few minutes, you're going to be hearing from both myself and Damien as we talk about something amazing that's been happening within First Baptist. But right now, I want to bring some more light to your life from Jordan Armstrong.

0: Tell Mac coming through your speakers. Spending another Saturday together here on the Intern Exchange. We've got some good news to bring to you, Damien. What is that good news?
1: Well, the good news is at First Baptist Spartanburg, we had VBS this past week. Mm-hmm. Now, here are these statistics. Tuesday alone, we had just around 400 children.
0: That's absolutely amazing.
1: It is insane. And funny enough, that Monday, our pastor got egged. And it is just, it's great to see how the Lord is using the younger generation.
0: It's something that I didn't want to interrupt you first off, because yeah, I think it's so great that we get to present that information. But the fact that we can have so many kids in just a couple buildings and they get to learn about Jesus and they get to know about the Lord, I think is so powerful. And I'm so glad that for First Baptist, you know, we're really outreaching towards the community. And I'm glad we get to talk about it here on the show. But we also like to bring you more music, and we've got it right here with Matt Kearney.

0: right. Self-doubt hits like, who do you think you are? And then God flips and is like,
1: you're chosen. You're called. You're mine.
0: Ephesians 2:10 calls you his masterpiece. It doesn't say his maybe, not his backup plan. His masterpiece. So when your brain tells you you're not enough, remember who made you. God doesn't create mistakes. He creates purpose. Walk in that. The Z.

That's Sarah Reeves here on His Radio Z. Don't run away, because you can always have a chance to listen in to the new and old music we bring to you here on this station. And the best way to do so is really by going to your device's app store, whether it's iOS or Android. And when you download our app, you'll be able to listen in anytime, anywhere. And no matter if you're in low water or high water, we always have the music that's right for you, especially right now with the likes of Tori Kelly. Broken.

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Next up, we have Hello by Taylor Hill.

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1: Knocking at my door again. Begging me to come outside. Let you back into my life.

Torrin Wells and Miles Minnick as we are continuing our afternoon together here on what we like to call the Intern Exchange. And the music that's coming to you, it's second to none. It's the best around. And we have all types of music, new or old, still coming through your speakers. So make sure you stay tuned in, especially to hear this new song. It's called Nuh-uh.

The sun is shining, and you just heard Unspoken here on the Radio Waves, and we are always wanting to know your say on the music that we play. The best way to let us know is by texting into our hit line at 866-441-4487, and of course, you can leave your name as well and where you're from, so that way we can shout you out for making such a great suggestion. But right now, you're safe and sound here with His Radio Z, as we're bringing you Stephen Malcolm and Carly Ann Taylor.

0: two, three.
1: Okay, so faith isn't fragile, and trust isn't just a vibe. It's armor. 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
1: Doubts, distractions, digital chaos. 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
4: It worked for me.
1: This isn't blind faith. It's bold, intentional, soul-deep connection. Put on truth, lace up love, and walk steady. Stay geared up in grace.
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7: If I had 10,000 tongues, I couldn't tell all that the Lord has done for me.

my wife and my kid. Holy Spirit, won't you calm down? Feel the verse, let it flow, let it rain down. Can't do it on my own, I'ma break down. Let the words that I speak be yours now. Got a sling and a stone and a father's blessing. Got a gift I don't own, it's a piece of heaven. This life I'ma lose just to find truth buried in my flesh.

A great reminder for the afternoon from Terry Ann, how big our God really is. But if you ask yourself, how big of a fan are you of your favorite team? Well, it seems like these fans for the World Cup have gone above and beyond, and Ligon and I will talk about it in just a few minutes. Right now, it's one of my favorite collaborations between Lecrae and John Bellion. It's a paradise, and it calls my name, but I can't keep taking holidays. It's a paradox.

0: Give yourself some grace. You've made it to the weekend, and now you get to enjoy that time by listening in to the Intern Exchange. Now, I don't know about you, but I feel like I'm a pretty big fan of my favorite teams. But these fans for Argentina have blown fan expectations and loyalty out of the water because they have biked 11,000 miles to see the World Cup team of Argentina, and they traveled from their hometown in Argentina to Kansas City, Missouri. Now, this journey actually started off last year where they not only had to carry about 80 pounds of gear, but they also had to travel through both summer and winter seasons, and they went through 17 different countries, and of course, they had to go through oceans, so I would imagine they got on a boat and they had their bikes with them. I don't think that anybody has floatable bikes yet. That'd be cool if that was made, but Ligon, I want to ask, do you have a team out there that you would do anything for, just like these fans for Argentina?
1: So I don't know about 11,000 miles to go see my team, but I definitely travel across the country to go right. see them play, especially if they're in the playoffs, making a push.
0: Yeah, I agree with you on that, because I can remember, you know, I don't live too far from at least one team, my Gamecocks, but when it comes to the Titans and it comes to the Hurricanes, they're a little bit farther travel. The Titans are a lot farther. That's like 6-7 hours. And for the Hurricanes, it's about, I believe it's 4 or 5. So it's like, it's almost an entire, not an entire day, but it's going to be a lot of effort to get up there. And with how things are going right now, the gas and everything, there's only so many times that I can go travel and do everything. But you know what? I think it's cool that we can still show our loyalty to our teams and every other sport that we love. But these fans definitely blew it out of the water.
1: Definitely.

0: What is the gospel? Simply put, the gospel is the good news that God, the creator of the universe, is good
1: and desires a personal relationship with each one of us.
0: Unfortunately,

0: fall.
1: That was Joseph O'Brien here on the Z Radio Station. 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Next, we have Christlike.

0: got GLO, GLO the gang with me. Like, what? Tell you what you know about me. Got GLD the GLO the gang with me.
1: Faith on fire, beats on blast. Welcome to the soundtrack of your spiritual glow up.

morning to Dancing Among the Afternoon playlist. For now, Liggins taking a little break. Damien's going to be coming behind the microphone, but I don't want you to miss out on my boy Liggins quite yet, because we're going to be talking about Scottie Scheffler and his chance to become what seems to be the greatest golf champion ever. But stick around, because we still got more music to bring to you, especially right now from Jay Zamora.

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Next

bringing something fun and energetic to your listening ears. That is World Cup. That's something new here on his Radio Z, but it's not just uplifting music that we like to bring to you, but the truth as well. And you've got it coming from Gio and John Michael Hell that the devil is a liar.

Good Day by Forrest Frank, and I hope you are having a good day. But if a certain song can make your day better, then we have a number you can call, and that is 866-441-HITS, 866-441-4487.

bringing a lot of music into the light and to your listening ears, especially from the likes of Anike here on his Radio Z. Whether you're in the Berg or somewhere else, you're always in a great place to hear music, but you might want to stick around Sparmberg for a little bit longer, especially for another Sparmbergers game, but not just for the game itself, but for the food. And I'll talk about this more in just a few minutes right now. Here's Switchfoot.

0: the new Home Plate Plaza Diamond Dogs and special section of the concession menu, which, you know, features a lot of unique ballpark twists on classic stadium fare. Now, Damian, are you the type of person that gets one thing at a baseball game, or would you want to try this new hot dog?
1: I want to try everything.
0: I think it's something that's so cool that for the Spartan Burgers, they can incorporate something like that. I mean, just from the pictures alone, at least for me, I think it looks really good. And I think it's so fun that they can make the hot dog and the hot dog bun look like a baseball bat. I mean, I feel like, you know, forgive me for the puns, but I feel like it's just going to be a home run of a snack to have at the Fifth Thirds Park. But what are other snacks or foods do you think the Spartan Burgers could bring to the stadium that could just make your food experience better? Do you have any in mind?
1: I don't think I have any in mind, but I mean, going back to the Spartan Burgers hot dog and all that, I just love the effort that they're willing to put into it for their fans.
0: Right.
1: But, you know, just thinking about it, I don't really know any.
0: I mean, I think that's a great point that you're making, that I think that's what separates the Spartan Burgers from a lot of other minor league teams, that they're going really above and beyond, and I think that just says a lot about how good the Spartan Burgers are with not just baseball, but with food in general. But we are always good for the music that we have for you, and we've got some more right here from Tadashi and Jawan.

Joy isn't pretending everything's perfect. Joy is choosing to trust God even when life feels messy. James 1:2 says to count it all joy, not because struggle is fun, but because God is working through it. Joy is strength. Joy is rebellion against the chaos. Joy is saying, God, you're good, even if today isn't. So choose joy, not because life is easy, but because God is with you. The Z.

Colton Dixon here on his Radio Z. Don't switch that station quite yet, because the Intern Exchange is still coming to you with even more music and Ligon once again taking care of the radio waves among this Saturday afternoon. The playlist is here and it's hot and ready to go with even more music. Here's 10 Rock.

We've got music coming through your speakers to help you power through the rest of your afternoon. Stick right here and keep your speakers turned up, because we've got some goodness headed your way from Tiki Lau.

That was Bird's Eye View here on the Z. And if you want to hear more hits here, be sure to hit up our hit line at 866-441-4487-HITS. And you're right on time for more of Lecrae.

my wife and my kid. Holy Spirit, won't you calm down? Feel the verse, let it flow, let it rain down. Can't do it on my own, I'ma break down. Let the words that I speak be yours now. Got a sling and a stone and a father's blessing. Got a gift I don't own, it's a piece of heaven.

his Radio Z. That's right next to you, continuing to bring you amazing music all throughout your afternoon. Just heard from the likes of Jordan Feliz, and in just a few minutes, you're going to be hearing from Ligon and how Scottie Scheffler might just become one of the best golfer champions ever. Stick around for that, but also, we've got more music headed to you right now from For King and Country and Taylor Hill.

0: That was Lynn here on His Radio Z. And with the U.S. Open in swing this past week, there's one golfer who has the chance to make history that only a few golfers in history have ever done, in the likes of Tiger Woods, Jack Nicklaus, and Rory McIlroy. And his name is Scottie Scheffler.
1: Scottie has been one of those players that has seemingly done a whole lot, not just as, you know, an athlete, but, you know, as a golfer. But I believe that he has what people like to call a grand slam. Is that correct?
0: Yeah, so a grand slam in golf means you've won all four of the major championships at least once in your career. And he's already won the Masters twice, the PGA Championship once, and the Open Championship, which means he only has to win the U.S. Open here.
1: And I think that's really cool that there are things like that that exist with not just golf, but I think in sports in general. And I feel like, I mean, I'm not a big golf person, and I don't know if you are either, but I think for Scottie, I think he's got a real shot of becoming yet another member of this Grand Slam club. That sounds like a really cool club to be a part of, and if I was golfing, I would hopefully want to achieve that one day. But right now, what we can achieve is listening to more great music, and we've got right here from Edgar Sendon.

0: every song, you see me praising God in my car with my hands up. The other cars are looking at me kind of weird.
1: The sea.
0: It's kind of like I'm addicted to you guys now.
2: I didn't know who to turn to anymore. And I just kept searching.
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4: On a road right now that I can't predict. Tell me tone that down, but I can't resist. Y'all know that sound, better raise your fist. The search begins, I'm back, so enjoy the trip.
1: Huh? Need prayer? We can pray with you at thez.com.

The afternoon has just flown by, but it's not over yet because the music is still coming to you. But for all of us interns, we are headed out the door. So glad that you could listen into what we like to call the Intern Exchange. We will be back next Saturday. You better believe it. But the music, of course, is still here and coming to you right now with Futuristic. This is Swift.

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2: 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And on this Father's Day weekend, three of your favorite artists, Colton Dixon, Austin French, and NF, all going to talk about fatherhood, what it means to them. 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Yes, DeForest Frank and Believers on the

talk about one of the songs of the summer. More Like You is that one from Believers. Before that, Forrest Frank with Celebration. Two of the songs that will definitely be part of the soundtrack in our minds when we look back on this amazing summer of 2026. So awesome. Great things are going on. I was involved in a little VBS this past week. Got some friends we're going to be talking to later tonight from Peru on mission right now. And folks listening in Budapest last week, amazing. Loving connecting with great music like this. You may have not known Believers, but you know these guys for King and Country, KB and Stephen Malcolm. Yesterday.

0: Sweet classic from Lecrae, May We Be On Fire for God. Fuego is the name of the song. This is the Z. I promised you some brand new music from Jeremy Campbell. It was just released this past week, and it's always good to find out what the song's all about, where it came from. You may be scrolling on Instagram right now. That's what was happening with the genesis of this brand new song from Jeremy Camp. Here's Jeremy Camp.
1: I was actually scrolling through Instagram, and I saw all these people saying, revival is happening now. There's sold-out stadiums everywhere. And although I know that revival happens, crowds could happen from that, but really revival is it starts with us. It starts with our heart, saying, God, I want to walk in purity. I want to walk in holiness and truly stepping out in that. So my encouragement, not that you can't have big crowds, and big crowds don't actually always equal revival. It begins with our heart. So check your heart and say, God, what do you want to do with me so I can walk in the fullness of who you are?

0: you are why the Z is here.
1: I got what you need if you need a little peace. All that stressing out gon' hurt your skin routine.
0: Our hope is to lift you up.
2: If it wasn't for God in my life, I'd be wearing them stripes. I'd be laying up on the ground, yeah.
0: Pointing you to the love of Jesus.

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That's 866-441-4487. And I promised you brand new Tarian. It's up next, called God Is For Me on the Z.

No Way Without. Get Lifted. It's the new one from Capital Kings on the Z. I am Britt, and I've got that inside cut that has now become the Shaq, Rack, and Benny cut. You could call it that if you're a VeggieTales fan, but her name is Emerson Day. Inside cut. Maybe a hit soon, but you got to let us know what you think of it. Text me at 866-441-HITS, or if you're on the app, give it that thumbs up and stars. Emerson Day. No smoke.

0: Jesus.
1: We pray along with you. 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

0: loves to whisper worst-case scenarios.
1: But God speaks louder. Do not fear, for I am with you. Isaiah 41:10.
0: Fear says you're alone.
1: God says you're protected.
0: Fear says you can't.
1: God says he already made a way. Courage isn't the absence of fear. It's choosing to move anyway because you know who's walking with you. So step forward. God's got you. The Z.

0: Have you got that blessing of a good dad? I had the best dad, no doubt about it. My dad's with Jesus now, but if you ask the guys around the station, they'll tell you I quote Dad Frank Dillard probably 2 or 3 times a week. He just had that such a powerful influence on me as a godly man, businessman, yet used every part of his life in ministry, from when he was at the theater as a volunteer, as a you know, community theater guy, or as he was a politician in part of his life, and a public servant, and a businessman, and a salesman, and all those aspects. I hope that you have a great dad. But if you don't, I pray that this Father's Day weekend can be something that you still celebrate. Perhaps it's about becoming a great dad, or just remembering that God loves you so very, very much. I love the fact that some of our most popular artists, NF being one of the top 5 artists that are requested every single day here on the Z, that as they're becoming dads, it's changing them. Here's NF as we celebrate this Father's Day weekend. NF.
1: Definitely still growing. I feel like I'll have some songs in the future that kind of touch on it more, because this is all kind of happening while I'm having a kid, you know, the process of this record. But I feel like having a kid, you have to look at your issues even more, because now you're like raising a human being, and I feel like you can't run from it as much. I mean, you can, but at the end of the day, your kid's still sitting there, and I'm like, man, if you're a impatient person, which I am an impatient person, I'm great with him. He's made me, he makes me have to look at myself even more and say like, oh man, I need to figure this thing out about myself. Because now I feel like when you have a kid, like what you do, you know, we're all products of our environment and like how we grew up, and as adults now, you know, the way we're raised and everything impacts us. And so like I'm just trying to like figure that out. Definitely not perfect. Having a kid is like everyone talks about, like you don't know until you know, like until you have a kid you just don't know what it's like. And I will say, having a kid, it was like, oh yeah, this is definitely like a real thing, but in an amazing way. Like, dude, I love my son so much, it's like I don't even know how to describe it.
2: Just in case my car goes off the highway, or the plane that I get on decides that it's my last day, I want

0: Safe and Sound, the brand new one from Stephen Malcolm and Carly Ann Taylor on the Z. Another great collaboration. It didn't start out as a collaboration. Stephen Stanley wrote this song, Idols, and we started playing it maybe about 3 months ago or so. But his friend and a former American Idol, which is kind of, I think, kind of cool in the sense, Colton Dixon, said, yeah, I would love to be a part of that project. And so together they created this new collaboration, this new version of Idols. And, you know, for a former American Idol contestant to actually remind us that we want to put away those idols, I think it's really powerful. Check it out. Stephen Stanley, Colton Dixon, together on Idols.
1: 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What I thought was light turned into a blind spot.

0: 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I surrender mine.
1: This summer's on fire.
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4: 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Rain, hail, shine, everything between them. Sun through the clouds, no, it's